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2: 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Oh, strong header from Maui. 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

0: 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Are you with me? 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

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He's got the Mind Masher after 6. Can he work out the answer to the survey question? Plus, can he guess the year on the Golden Hour after 9? 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

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Not just for your ears, but for your eyes as well. 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

0: you're just waking up on a Monday morning, good morning to you. Or if you've been awake for hours and you're working nights, good to have you along. It's Gary here, and it's Nation Radio playing the best variety of hits. Early breakfast on a Monday morning. Still to come, more great songs to kickstart your Monday morning. 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
20: The top stories this hour. Bahrain says it's intercepted multiple aerial attacks by Iran in the last few hours. It's after the US started a third night of strikes against Tehran, with Donald Trump saying there'd be more coming later today. The US president told reporters at the White House that America's hitting Iran very hard.
6: We're taking out all of their capability for anything having to do with the Hormuz Strait. And I think in the end, we will end up discontrolling the whole thing. And what they're doing is being very foolish, very stupid, and they've treated people horribly.
20: Prime Minister-in-waiting Andy Burnham says it's concerning that counter-terror police have taken over the investigation into Anne Widdecombe's murder. The former Tory minister and spokeswoman for Reform UK was found dead at her home in Dartmoor on Thursday. A 28-year-old man who was arrested on suspicion of murder has been rearrested on suspicion of preparation or instigation of acts of terrorism. Nick Aldworth is a former UK counter-terrorism national coordinator.
15: There has to be an intention to intimidate government, non-government organisations or the public. It must have a purpose driven racially, religiously, ideologically or politically, and it must have an act. And of course, in this case, the act we're probably looking at is violence against the person.
20: Meanwhile, it's no longer possible for anyone to challenge Andy Burnham to be Labour leader. 349 MPs have now nominated him, meaning no other candidate can reach the 20% threshold needed for a contest. Five British nationals are now known to have died in a wildfire in Spain. The blaze ripped through more than 17,000 acres in the Almeria province when it broke out on Thursday. The heatwave and the World Cup helped shape UK spending in June, with online shopping getting a boost. Retail sales rose year on year as customers bought items like fans and paddling pools. And two European heavyweights meet in the World Cup semi-finals tonight as France take on Spain in Dallas. The winner will face either England or Argentina in Sunday's decider in New Jersey. From Sky News, that's the latest. Nation
0: Radio. The best variety of hits on a Tuesday morning here at Nation Radio. Good morning, it's Gary Parker. And next, from the 80s, it's

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0: Good morning. It's Tuesday. It's Nation Radio. Simon is next on Breakfast. Whatever you're up to today, have a great day. The top story's next. Nation
1: 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Are your child's vaccines up to date?
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12: The top story is this hour. Prime Minister in waiting Andy Burnham says it's concerning that counter-terror police have taken over the investigation into Anne Widdecombe's murder. The former Tory minister and spokesperson for Reform UK was found dead at her home in Dartmoor on Thursday. A 28-year-old man's been arrested. Nick Oldworth is a former UK counter-terrorism national coordinator.
13: There has to be an intention to intimidate government, non-government organisations or the public. Must have a purpose driven racially, religiously, ideologically or politically. And it must have an act. And of course, in this case, the act we're probably looking at is violence against the person.
12: The US says it's successfully struck a number of Iranian targets overnight. Tehran's responded with attacks on Bahrain and two tankers in the Strait of Hormuz shipping route. Five British nationals are now known to have died in a wildfire in southern Spain. It's as wildfires continue to burn in parts of England and Wales, including Derbyshire, Greater Manchester and Conwy. And the first World Cup semi-final will see tournament favourites France face European champions Spain in Dallas tonight.
14: Now for the news across the North East. More unemployed people in Sunderland will get help finding work thanks to a £10,000 grant for a local charity. Hendon-based 313 said it'll expand practical training courses and recruit a full-time tutor to support people into work. Bishop Auckland's Newgate Shopping Centre's going on the market 4 years after being bought by the council. Durham County Council wants the new owner to invest in the struggling site and support town centre regeneration. Firefighters have tackled a wildfire covering an area the size of 14 football pitches near Durham University. Four fire engines were sent to the blaze near Graham Sports Centre yesterday afternoon. A sinkhole's appeared on Northumberland Street in Darlington. The council's emergency teams fenced off the area. Investigations are continuing. And North East stars Jill Halfpenny and Mark Woods have received honorary degrees from Northumbria University. The actress was recognised for her TV and theatre career, while the England cricketer was honoured for sporting achievement.
15: Weather.
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14: Looking cloudy to start, but sunshine will follow with highs of 19 degrees Celsius. That's the latest. I'm Caroline Verdon. Nation
17: Radio. Good morning, cloudy on the coast where I am, 14 degrees. Only going to be 18 a little later because of the northeasterly wind. Maybe you like that and prefer that. Still down south, 30 with an orange alert. So yeah, it's not bad here at all. A nice breeze off the sea, moderate pollen today, but high UV later.
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17: If you're at work, hope you're going to be finishing soon. If you're at home, did you sleep okay? It is 6:03. It's a little bit fresher at night time, so yeah, had a good night's sleep last night. Feel good this morning. That makes the show better, does it? We'll see. I doubt it. And Mariah Carey gets the road on the show. Morning.

Flex, and before that, Mariah Carey at 10 past 6. This is Nation Radio. This is Simon Grundy across the northeast. Good morning. Well, it's nearly 6:11, actually, if you're listening on the radio, on FM or DAB. If you do have a DAB, don't forget to reset your station list. Do a new search, because we've got some new transmitters. You never know, there might be one up the road to you. Or if you're listening online, there might be a little bit of a lag, but as I'm saying this, it is 6:11. Nation Player app, or the smart speaker, of course, Nation Radio Northeast. And a quick look at the morning papers and websites this morning, the majority of them dominated by the investigation into the death of Anne Widdecombe, which is now being led by counter-terrorism police. The Metro calls the shift a new twist in the hunt for the man who killed the former Conservative minister turned Reform UK spokesperson last Wednesday. Anne murder now treated as terrorism. Terror cops now leading Anne death probe, says the Express. Widdecombe death inquiry being treated as terror case. Trump renews the threats to take control of the Strait of Hormuz. From page of the Mail, Widdecombe murder was political, terror police chief believe now, and communists. Literal was amongst material found at the suspect's home. Sorry, communist literature. Front page of the Independent, terror police take over Anne Widdecombe murder inquiry. Police under fire over Widdecombe terror probe, says the Telegraph. The Times, Widdecombe murder case taken over by terror police. Farage declined a taxpayer-funded security, calling offer inadequate. And the front page of The Sun, Anne cops terror probe on their political killing inquiry now. And also lots of pictures of Jude Bellingham relaxing before England's match tomorrow in the World Cup. And also pictures of the actor Sam Neill is on some of the front pages, who passed away from Peaky Blinders and, of course, Jurassic Park. Those are the papers this morning. Nation Radio and Taylor Swift. Good morning. I had

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0: A good one this morning, 19% of us, that's nearly 1 in 5, have done this on a night out. 07740 938 500, WhatsApp, Nation Radio Northeast on Facebook. Start throwing guesses at me now. Go on, for the next half an hour, and I'll tell you the answer. I'll give some shout-outs. I might give some clues as well, or I might just keep it open. I might just keep it loose like this. 19% of us have done what? On a night out. And the latest traffic in just a mo for the Northeast.
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11: I'm Greg Edwards. Good morning. Out on the main routes this morning so far, traffic is on the move. It's looking good on the A1M and the A19 in both directions on the sensors. Reminder, roadworks are underway in South Shields River Drive. The B1344 is still closed from the B1303 junction through to Salem Street, so there is a diversion to follow there. And if you're out and about in Croft, the A167 North Allerton Road still has some temporary lights for central repairs at the Richmond Road junction.
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0: Take that at Nation. Adele before that at 6:32. This is Simon Grundy across the Northeast at breakfast. The best variety of hits continue in just a moment. Quick look at the morning headlines this morning. Counter-terrorism police now leading the investigation into the death of Anne Widdecombe after new information and evidence came to light. A white British man, 28, from Rotherham in South Yorkshire, originally arrested in suspicion of murder on Saturday, now rearrested on suspicion of commission, preparation or instigation of acts of terrorism. And Andy Burnham has effectively been confirmed as the new Labour leader, with 349 of the party's MPs having now nominated him to replace Keir Starmer. After a day of nominations, the new MP for Makerfield, former Manchester mayor, of course, received the support of a further 27 Labour MPs, putting him on track to become PM next Monday, with it now mathematically impossible to anybody to run against him. He still requires the backing of three organisations affiliated to Labour. At least two of them must be trade unions, but just a formality, they reckon. So that's next Monday. And heatwave conditions are set to continue in many areas over the next few days, with some parts on course to have had no rain. Large swathes of England so far have had zero rainfall percent expected in July. Surrey have gone 26 consecutive days without any rainfall. In Wales and Northern Ireland, also far below average. More than 8 million people have a household hosepipe ban, but not here, not yet anyway. High pressure will dominate the forecast for at least the next week, with highs up to 33 degrees down south possible, meaning rain is still very short supply. And the amber alert continues down south. Forecast for us, though, it's not even yellow. There's a nice breeze coming off the sea. So at the moment, it's 14, feels like 12. This afternoon's high is going to be 18. In the sunshine, it's going to feel a lot warmer, of course. So it's high, the UV prediction today. So you will burn a moderate pollen, but it feels cooler in that wind. Gives you maybe a false sense of security as far as burning's concerned. And it's going to be like this, well, for maybe the next week, where they've got temperatures down south 30, here 20. And on the roads, absolutely fine. That's easy. If you've got a tip, 0191 548 6767. And how are you getting on with this?
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0: 19% of us have done this on a night out. What do you think? Have a think about nights out that you used to have, or the last night out that you had. Chloe says, morning, Simon. Met their partner. One in five people meet their partner on a night out. That's not a right answer. Martin says, morning, Simon. Is it ended up in A&E? 19% of us have ended up ultimately in A&E after a night out. Not right. What do you think? 07740-938-500 WhatsApp, or find us on Facebook and throw me a guess. Forget-

0: 80s Town's Trent Derby, if you let me stay. How are you getting on with this then, this morning?
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0: 19% of us have done this on a night out. A load of guesses this morning. Lost our phone. No, thanks Steve for that one. Flushed our phone down the toilet accidentally or dropped it in the toilet in a pub, says Keith. No, that's not right. Happened to you, did it? So what's your guess? 07740 938 500 WhatsApp. 19% of us have done this on a night out. Been arrested. No!
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11: I'm Greg Edwards. On the main routes, traffic's fine on the A1M, both north and southbound on the sensors. Looking good on the A19 for the time being. In Jarrow, roadworks are underway on the A185 on Jarrow Road. Temporary light still just near to Pilgrim's Way, so expect one or two delays while that work continues. Things are fine on the A66 in the Middlesbrough area and the stretch going over the Pennines. Just those repairs to bear in mind on the A61 at Carlton Mini.
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0: Washington lad, Brian Ferry, of course. Let's stick together. And before that, Duffy. 10 to 7. Let's have a quick look at the showbiz this morning. And Sam Neill, the New Zealand actor, passing away yesterday, still making the headlines. He's on some front pages of the papers and websites this morning at the age of 78. Jurassic Park is the 1993 blockbuster that he'll mostly be remembered for. But he was also in Peaky Blinders' first two series as that corrupt police chief, you might remember. And he did loads more. So that's in the showbiz news this morning again today. And Harry Styles, apparently, pocketed $15 million a night during his record-breaking Wembley tour. Well, wasn't a tour, was it? It was a residency. 12 gigs times $15 million. You do the maths. And also, Lisa Faulkner has praised John Turode, her husband, for being a wonderful nurse during her breast cancer battle, which is nice and sad, sort of at the same time. And Jay-Z was furious after being kept out of his own gig at Yankee Stadium in New York for 3 hours. That's in the showbiz. And Love Island has been slapped with 534 Ofcom complaints in just 4 days amid women hating treatment, it says in this headline this morning. Just like the other show that got axed. I wonder if this one will get axed as well eventually. Maths UK. This, of course, is Love Island on at the moment. And happy birthday today. Sue Lawley, 80 today. David Mitchell's 52. Phoebe Waller-Bridge is 41. And Conor McGregor is 38 today.
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0: Did you get it today? It's a good one this morning, even though I say so myself. Thank you for all the guesses. 19% of us have done this on a night out. Graham, 26 minutes ago on Facebook, was the closest. He said, go to a house party. That's not exactly right. The answer that the survey managed to get from these people was that they managed to go to a house party of a complete stranger. That's the answer. So very close. Thank you for those. There'll be another one tomorrow at about 6:15. Right now, Olivia Rodrigo. News, weather, traffic for the Northeast on the hour.

0: drop dead.
1: Olivia Rodrigo at almost 7 o'clock. A bit cloudy where I am on the coast. It's going to be like this for much of the day. A bit like yesterday, really. Temperatures well low because of the wind from the northeast coming off the North Sea. We are the coolest region in the country again today. Expected only 18 Celsius today. Maybe a bit more inland, but not 30 that they've still got down south. The latest next.
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26: The top stories this hour. Andy Burnham, the likely next Prime Minister, says he's very concerned counter-terror police are leading the investigation into Anne Widdecombe's death. The former Tory MP was killed at her home in Devon last week. 28-year-old man remains in police custody. Former leader of the Conservatives, Sir Ian Duncan Smith, is demanding a crackdown on hateful posts online.
27: Some of the brutal, ghastly stuff that's come out since Anne was murdered is shocking and simply, you know, would not be allowed in a newspaper. that should not be allowed on the internet.
26: Donald Trump says the US is hitting Iran very hard as strikes were launched for a third night running. America's president's declared a new blockade and tolls for cargo ships in the Strait of Hormuz. The heatwave and the World Cup have helped shape UK spending in June. Customers bought items including fans and paddling pools, and thousands of England fans have descended on Atlanta ahead of tomorrow's World Cup semi-final against Argentina. But first, tonight we'll see France and Spain fight for a spot in the final.
0: Now for the news across the North East. More unemployed people in Sunderland will get help finding work thanks to a £10,000 grant for a local charity. Hendon-based 313 said it'll expand practical training courses and recruit a full-time tutor to support people into work. Bishop Auckland's Newgate Shopping Centre's going on the market 4 years after being bought by the council. Durham County Council wants the new owner to invest in the struggling site and support town centre regeneration. Firefighters have tackled a wildfire covering an area the size of 14 football pitches near Durham University. Four fire engines were sent to the blaze near Graham's Sports Centre yesterday afternoon. A sinkhole's appeared on Northumberland Street in Darlington. The council's emergency teams fenced off the area. Investigations are continuing. And North East stars Jill Halfpenny and Mark Woods have received honorary degrees from Northumbria University. The actress was recognised for her TV and theatre career, while the England cricketer was honoured for sporting achievements.
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0: Looking cloudy to start, but sunshine will follow with highs of 19 degrees Celsius. That's the latest. I'm Caroline Verdon.
1: 7.02, thanks Caroline, that's us. Good morning. It's a lot cloudier and a lot cooler on the seafront, that's for sure. At the moment, 14 feels like 12. And that northeasterly wind off the North Sea, keeping temperatures for the whole region lower. Simon Grundy at breakfast. Tuesday the 14th. Good morning.

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2: 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Let me tell you.

0: Jamiroquai at Nation Radio. Before that, Bluebells. This is Simon Grundy across the Northeast on Nation Radio at 7:10. And did you hear Pat last Friday?
1: And you hear people that have come on and they've been lucky enough to get the call. And you just think it'll never happen to us, but it has. And I'm just so thankful.
0: She won $750,000. It's even more this week.
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0: It's a life-changing 777 this Friday on the competition Make Me a Winner. Pat knew exactly what she was going to spend it on. Well done, Pat.
1: This will go towards her education, pay off my lad's mortgages. Oh my God, I can't tell you what this means. This never happens to me.
0: Well done. Well, it's even more this Friday at £777,000. You could be the winner. 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Calls charged at the standard rate. Over 18s only, and all the other rules for this network competition are on our website. Lines close 5 p.m. Friday. We'll do the draw, and then we'll call the winner. That one person is guaranteed to win the lot, and it will be transferred on Friday night. £777,000. 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

0: Tanyan Cannibals, That Nation in the 80s, and before that, Olivia Dean at 7:19. This is a lovely story that libraries could be music lending spaces, offering free studio space and performance opportunities under a new government plan. It's to boost the UK's music biz, an initiative that was inspired by Ed Sheeran's charity. And he's going to fund, from his charity, libraries and youth centres that can become a place where bands can loan instruments and use space for rehearsals and maybe turn them into recording studios. Sheeran has pioneered the scheme, and Culture Secretary Lisa Nandy apparently is on board after he championed it to her last year. And the first one is going to be in his hometown of Ipswich. I don't know whether you've seen the new Culture Centre in Sunderland, the Culture House, which is going to be the city centre library. I had a tour a couple of weeks ago. It's not open yet, but it's got recording studios, it's got podcasting studios, it's got like a mini playground, it's got a bistro on the ground floor from Black's Corner, and it opens soon, that new Culture House in Sunderland at the city centre. If you've gradually seen it being built near Keel Square. Amazing, what a great idea. Talking to Keel Square, you know, tomorrow night it's a free fan zone for the England match. Have you heard that? A lot of places charging people an entry fee, but this has been opened up by the council so you can go watch it on that massive great screen in Keel Square. The England match tomorrow night. Where will you be? Anyway, wherever you're going to be, it's going to be exciting against the Archies. But let's get the latest traffic next for the North East first.
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6: I'm Greg Edwards. Just starting to build up now on the A19 on the northbound approach to the Tyne Tunnel, looking at the sensors. And busy northbound on the A194M approaching the Felling Bypass. Overall, not too bad for this time of day. Roadworks are underway still in South Shields. River Drive is closed from Salem Street, so there's a local diversion there. And roadworks are underway now in Sunderland, affecting Raglan Avenue. If you're out and about on the A1M, that's looking good. And the same goes for the A66.
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7:31 Train at Nation, and before that an oldie from Blondie. We do play the best variety of hits. This is Nation Radio. Good morning. A bit cloudy out there to start with this morning. In fact, some places might see cloud most of the day, especially near the sea. Northeasterly wind blowing 14, feels like 13 at the moment, and today's high 18 or 19. A little later on the seafront as a high, like yesterday, really.

0: You could get burnt still, and it's going to be fairly nice, though, for working in. Who'd want 30 day after day after day after day? No, thank you. And I'm going to the theatre tonight, starting tonight until Saturday at the Empire. They've got a new musical, Karate Kid. You know, Wax On, Wax Off, the old 80s film. That's been turned into a musical with a load of new music. So we'll see what that's like, and I'll report back tomorrow. So that's tonight. And I'm taking my daughter, Charlotte, who used to do karate when she was a kid, the Karate Kid, and she was a black belt by 8, and a second Dan. That's like having two black belts, two stripes, by the time she was, I think, 12 or something like that. She doesn't do it now, but all the way through school, she did it. And I always thought, this is good, because she'll have that self-defense that she might need growing up as a young lass, but she's never had to use it so far, touch wood. So that's something that we're doing tonight, so I'll report back. Did you see Lewis Capaldi last week in the Northeast? Here he is on Nation.
1: I'm waiting up, saving all my precious time, losing light. I'm missing my same old us before we learned our truth too late.

0: 80s Pointer Sisters and Lewis Capaldi before that, who was in the Northeast last week. The In the Park series did Newcastle, Liverpool and Hyde Park in London at the weekend, which was live streamed, I think, on YouTube. A lot of people could watch that. And he cried, saying, thinking that he'd never get there. So that's nice. Lewis is now disappearing for at least a year to write a new album, apparently. Anyway, more showbiz coming up in just a moment. I mentioned before that I'm going to the theatre tonight. So in my house, what are we having for tea tonight? That question gets asked quite early. Not at breakfast time, but you probably get that at work, do you? All the time. What are you having for tea tonight? Well, I'm doing a pasta dish tonight with chicken and green beans and a creamy sauce. It's one of our favourites. Last night, I did a Sunday dinner on a Monday because we didn't have one on the weekend. So I did a roast yesterday. It was beef and all the trimmings. And it was a bit hot to do that yesterday, but we like to mix it up a little bit. The reason I'm telling you this is because according to research that's out today, a lot of households have pizza every night. 1 in 20 households, 5%, have pizza every night. Researchers describe the UK now as being stuck in Italian pizza rut. Busy Brits seeking easy meals such as pre-made supermarket pizzas from the freezer or getting the dish from a takeaway or delivery app. Some people, some households, having pizza every night. Some people enjoy it with a Sunday dinner on a Sunday, but six nights a week, pizza. I don't get that at all. Anyway, what are you having for tea tonight? I'll be the first to ask it today. Traffic next for the North East. Simon Grundy had
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11: I'm Greg Edwards. Starting to look really heavy now on the A19 northbound this morning towards the Tyne Tunnel, taking about 15 minutes to get through the queues according to our sensors. It's also slow westbound on the Felling Bypass towards the Hewarth traffic lights. Traffic on the A194M approaching the Felling Bypass is looking okay for the time being on the sensors, and not too bad on the Sunderland Highway heading towards the A19. Quick reminder, roadworks are underway in Croft, temporary lights on the A167.
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1: Or as we call him now, the Scrap Man. He'll take your fridge away. Human, and before that, from the 90s, All Saints and Nation Radio at 8 minutes to eight. Bit of showbiz this morning, and Nikita Kuzman is on at the Tyne Theatre in Newcastle tonight on a bit of a tour before they start doing Strictly on the TV. He's the Ukrainian pro, isn't he, Nikita, from Strictly. And also, as I mentioned before, The Karate Kid, the musical, starts at the Sunderland Empire tonight until Saturday. Tomorrow at the Whitley Bay Playhouse, you've got The Drifters, Gary Newman at the Glasshouse in Gateshead on Saturday, The Tiger Who Came to Tea, starting the school summer holidays Friday and Saturday at the Hippodrome in Darlow, and it's currently the Durham Brass Festival. That runs until Sunday, and it's also the Seam Festival this weekend as well. It used to be the Seam Carnival, right? But now called the Seam Festival. Anyway, that's in the showbiz news today, I suppose, of kind. And also in the showbiz news this morning, still Sam Neill stories coming in and tributes to the actor who found fame, really, as Dr. Alan Grant in Jurassic Park, the original ones back in the 90s. He was also the cop in the first two series of Peaky Blinders, if you remember the Irish accent that he put on, which I thought was quite good. Anyway, the New Zealand actor Sam Neill passing away, still making the showbiz news and websites this morning. Harry Styles apparently pocketed $15 million a night for the record-breaking 12 nights at Wembley. 12 times 15, whew, you do the maths. That's in the showbiz news as well this morning, and some other stories as well, that Carol Vorderman had to be rushed to hospital after suffering a horror fall that left her unconscious. And Lisa Faulkner, 54 years old, used to be a model, of course, married to the celebrity chef John Turode. She said that he's being a wonderful nurse during her breast cancer battle, which is nice. But sad at the same time, I suppose. And Love Island has been slapped with 534 Ofcom complaints in just 4 days amid the women-hating treatment that they're receiving by the lads. I wonder how long this show's got after Maths UK had all that controversy. And happy birthday today. Sue Lawley, 80. David Mitchell, 52 today. Phoebe Waller-Bridge is 41, if you remember Fleabag, classic. And Conor McGregor is 38 today at Nation Radio. 8 o'clock news around the corner.

0: Gracie Abrams, as we play the best variety of hits. This is Simon Grundy across the Northeast. First thing on this Tuesday, the summer of 69 plays in a bit. Well, it is summer, although it is pretty cloudy out there still. We'll get the latest news, traffic and weather for the Northeast next.
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8: The top stories this hour. Andy Burnham says police must be given the space they need to investigate the death of Anne Widdecombe. The incoming Prime Minister, who will be confirmed as Labour leader on Friday, says the former MP died in an appalling act of violence. Anti-terror police are now leading the inquiry and a murder suspect remains in custody. Here's Chief Secretary to the Treasury, Lucy Rigby.
9: I am sure that in the coming months, potentially years, there will be time to look back over what has happened, including in the early stages of this investigation. The time to do that is not now.
8: Oil prices have risen to their highest level in 4 weeks after overnight strikes between the US and Iran. Brent crude has increased to nearly $85 a barrel. Five British nationals now known to have died in a wildfire in southern Spain. It's as wildfires continue to burn in parts of England and Wales, including Derbyshire and Greater Manchester. And the first World Cup semi-final will see tournament favourites France face Spain in Dallas tonight. It's England v Argentina tomorrow.
10: Now for the news across the Northeast. More unemployed people in Sunderland will get help finding work thanks to a £10,000 grant for a local charity. Hendon-based 313 said it'll expand practical training courses and recruit a full-time tutor to support people into work. Bishop Auckland's Newgate shopping centre is going on the market 4 years after being bought by the council. Durham County Council wants the new owner to invest in the struggling site and support town centre regeneration. Firefighters have tackled a wildfire covering an area the size of 14 football pitches near Durham University. Four fire engines were sent to the blaze near Graham Sports Centre yesterday afternoon. As sinkholes appeared on Northumberland Street in Darlington, the council's emergency teams fenced off the area. Investigations are continuing. And North East stars Jill Halfpenny and Mark Woods have received honorary degrees from Northumbria University. The actress was recognised for her TV and theatre career, while the England cricketer was honoured for sporting achievements.
6: Weather.
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10: Looking cloudy to start, but sunshine will follow with highs of 19 degrees Celsius. That's the latest. I'm Caroline Verdon. Nation
0: Radio. Thanks, Caroline. 8:02. This is Simon Grundy across the northeast. It is Tuesday the 14th. It's currently 15 degrees. It feels like 13. It'll be a little warmer later, but that northeasterly wind blowing off the North Sea is making the northeast the coolest place in the UK. I already knew that the northeast was the coolest place in the UK, right?
2: Simon Grundy. Simon Grundy at breakfast.
0: Road's okay this morning. A19 northbound at the tunnel. There's a 20-minute queue there. No incidents and accidents. If you don't agree, though, 0191 548 6767.

0: summer anthem in the 80s. Bryan Adams, The Summer of 69 at 10 past 8. What a classic. What a belter. And more summer anthems as we go through the show, as we go through the day, as we go through the week, as we go through the month. Of course, the Bens break up from school on Friday, and they reckon that this weekend will be a busy weekend on the roads, people going on staycations up to Scotland, across to the Lake District, or maybe going southbound somewhere. If you're flying abroad, on the beach, I've got what they call a avoid your neighbour checker. The last couple of holidays I've booked with On the Beach, not just because they advertise on the show, but it has helped, but because they were the cheapest. I did a price comparison with all the other major operators, and On the Beach were the cheapest. Anyway, they've also got an Avoid Your Neighbour checker. This is brilliant. They use AI to check postcodes and local addresses, and they will warn you if somebody that lives close to you is on the same holiday. Isn't this brilliant? Have you heard of this? I haven't until this morning. On the beach, say millions of us dread the moment that we spot a neighbour in the same hotel or at the same place, and you point in the distance and you go, oh no, isn't that such and such from up the street? Or isn't that such and such from next door? Or, oh no, there's Tim that I work with, or whatever. Yeah, a survey found that 42% describe seeing a neighbour on holiday or work colleague as their worst nightmare, and over a third don't even tell them where they're going just in case they copy the trip. On the beach reckons it's become a national emergency when your neighbour appears abroad. When you want to get away from work, you want to get away from the neighbours, you don't want them seeing you in your bikini. So On the Beach, you've got an AI tool so they can check postcodes, and they will tell you if somebody is on that holiday that lives near you. So you can have a think, do we really want to go? I love that. So you could choose somewhere else just in case. Isn't that brilliant? Am I the last to hear about this? Anyway, if you can't afford a holiday, well, if you win this, you can.
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0: 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Last Friday's winner, Pat, overjoyed, as you can imagine.
2: 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We've won £750,000. This will go towards our education, pay off my lad's mortgages. Oh my God, I can't tell you what this means. This never happens to me. I never in a million years thought it would be at this call.
0: How would you react? 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Calls charged at the standard rate. 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That one person guaranteed to have transferred Friday night £777,000. So you've got to be in it to win it. 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
0: And Teddy Swims in the UK doing a few festivals and few gigs. He's next week at the Outdoor Theatre in Scarborough. Closest for us.

0: 80s Swing Out Sister, Breakout, and before that, Teddy Swims, the best variety of hits, Waking Up the Northeast. This is Simon Grundy, good morning, finishing off the show at 9 with a golden hour. Will it be from the 80s today? Well, I don't want the decade, I want the year spot on if you're going to be around after 9.
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0: Today's story, scientists reckon that they've finally worked out what makes somebody cool. A study involving around 6,000 people in 13 countries found that no matter where you live in the world, genuinely cool people have 6 traits. Apparently being extroverted, adventurous, open-minded, autonomous, powerful, and hedonistic. In other words, confident enough to do their own thing and not to worry much about what anybody else thinks. Makes you cool. What song should I play? Cool for Cats. Cool, Gwen Stefani. You're so cool, Hans Zimmer. Is it 'cause I'm cool? From Moose T. Can you think of another one? I bet you can. Or a pun. I always like a pun. 07740 938 500. That's our WhatsApp number, or Nation Radio Northeast on Facebook. A song about being cool. Let me see if I can choose your song, if it's cool enough later. Traffic next, though, for the Northeast.
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11: I'm Greg Edwards. Going into Hull, quite a long queue this morning on the A63 Roger Millward Way, taking about 15 minutes to get through, according to the sensors. Also slow inbound on Holderness Road between the Crooked Billet and the Mount Retail Park, taking about 10 minutes to get along that stretch. Some congestion too on Great Union Street, and really heavy inbound on Beverley Road. Better news though in Scunthorpe. The A1029 Brig Road has reopened following the fire in the area.
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South 30, so they've still got that amber heat alert day after day after day. It's been extended again, but not here. We are the coolest place in Britain with that northeasterly wind coming off the sea. 15 at the minute, feels like 13 this afternoon, 18, 19 or 20. And it's the same for the coming days and the weekend and into next week, the first week of the school holidays, of course. Sunsets tonight at 9:36, up again tomorrow morning at 4:46. And looking at the roads this morning, they're okay. There's a big tunnel queue as normal, really, on the northbound side. That's about 15 minutes. There's also quite a queue on the southbound side on the A19 when you get to the flyover, the T's flyover, and quite busy inbound in Sunderland on the 1018 on the Wearmouth Bridge, apparently. So that's a bit abnormal. Anything going on there? 0191 548 6767. And after nine, our golden hour. It was the year that Take That performed at the Newcastle City Hall. They were very new. 2000 screaming fans. Kevin Keegan was appointed manager of Newcastle United. It was the year that Sunderland became a city officially on her 40th anniversary of being the Queen. And in Sunderland also, there was a tragedy at Wearmouth Colliery where miners lost their lives in a fatal accident, and it was closed, of course, the following year. What year? It's after nine, our golden hour at Nation Radio.

0: don't take money, don't take fame, don't need no credit card to ride this train. Huey Lewis and the News, the power of love. Yep, love is free. Here's something else for you. It's cheaper if you go to a coffee shop down south, if you're polite. I love this. I think this should be happening more and more and more because it doesn't cost anything to be polite. This coffee shop charges £5 for a cup of coffee, which is quite a lot. I mean, coffee is quite expensive now, isn't it? If you're rude, you get charged £7 if you don't say thank you or please or whatever. But if you do, you get charged £3. The baristas at this coffee shop have got free rein, carte blanche, to do what they like. So if you're an average customer, a fiver. If you're rude, £7. If you're polite and nice, £3. I love that. That should be happening more. Brilliant. Can they do that legally? I guess they can charge whatever they like. Their house, their rules. And the latest traffic next for the North East. If you've just grabbed your coffee from Greg's, I hope you were polite. Simon Grundy had
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6: I'm Greg Edwards. It's queuing now Sunderland bound on the Sunderland Highway towards the A19 junction on the centres. And on the A19 itself, there's still about a 20-minute queue towards the Tyne Tunnel. The Felling Bypass westbound, that's slow as usual towards the Heworth traffic lights. And there is a northbound queue on the A194M towards the Felling Bypass. In Billingham on the A19 southbound, that's still slow on the approach to the Portrack interchange, taking about 10 minutes. To get through.
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0: And I'll write your name.
1: Skippy the Kangaroo or Taylor Swift at Nation at 11 minutes to 9 on her honeymoon. Some pictures have been revealed with her with a little doggy on their honeymoon. Ah, there's always a fur baby before a proper baby, right? What else is happening? Well, you can see Nikita Kuzmin, the Strictly Pro from Ukraine tonight. One-man show tonight, one night only, at the Tyne Theatre in Newcastle. The Karate Kid musical starts at the Sunderland Empire tonight until Saturday. This weekend, you've got live music in Bents Park in South Shields. They're not completely free anymore, are they? But Joe McCaldry, 911 and Sonia, part of the South Tyneside Festival. Those free Sunday afternoon concerts. I think it's a fiver a person now. And also the Seam Carnival, well, Seam Festival, Saturday and Sunday in the town as well. And lots of tributes still being paid to Sam Neill, the actor from Jurassic Park and Peaky Blinders, whatever. He passed away at 78 over the weekend. And Harry Styles pocketed $15 million a night, apparently, his record-breaking Wembley gigs. There were 12 of them, times $15 million. Whew, do the maths. So that's in the showbiz news today as well. A few stories that are doing the rounds. And happy birthday, Sue Lawley, off the telly. 80 today. David Mitchell, 52. Phoebe Waller-Bridge, 41. Fleabag, wasn't that a classic? And Conor McGregor is 38. Happy birthday, if it's yours as well.
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1: And today's story earlier on, what makes you cool? 6,000 people, 13 countries, and apparently it doesn't matter where you are or who you are. To be cool, you have to be adventurous, extroverted, open-minded, autonomous, powerful, and hedonistic. What song should I play? Cool for Cats, Squeeze, says Phil in Seam. Thank you. What about You're So Cool, Hans Zimmer? What about Cooler Than Me, Mike Posner? Thank you to Sheila for that one in Sunderland. There's a load coming in this morning. Songs about being cool. What about Demi Lovato, Cool for the Summer? Yeah, that's a good one. What about anything from Coolio? Because Tony says, morning Simon, Coolio, the singer, but it's also now a word, isn't it? A verb in the dictionary. Coolio. You could play Gangster's Paradise. I could do. But I'm going to play this. A few people have said this. Tracy, Leanne, and Caroline, to name but a few. Gwen Stefani. Cool. Today's topical tune.

0: Langley. I love that. Choosing Texas. Golden Hour, an hour of oldies coming up. Lightning Seeds. A Floor Filler from Bizarre Inc. Do you remember this? And Jimmy Nail is on a massive UK tour at the moment. Today's Golden Hour next. What's the year? 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
8: 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And this is the sound of its minty bubbles. Conjuring melt in your mouth. Pure, bubbly joy. 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
10: The top stories this hour. Andy Burnham says he's very concerned counter-terror police are leading the investigation into Anne Widdecombe's death. The incoming Prime Minister, who will be confirmed as Labour leader on Friday, says the former MP died in an appalling act of violence. A suspect remains in custody. Former leader of the Conservatives, Sir Ian Duncan-Smith, wants a crackdown on hateful posts online.
11: Ghastly stuff that's come out since Anne was murdered is shocking. Simply, you know, would not be allowed in a newspaper. They should not be allowed on the internet.
10: Oil prices have soared to their highest level in 4 weeks as strikes between the US and Iran continue. Brent crude has risen to nearly $85 a barrel. The regulators confirmed Southeast Water will have to pay out £30.5 million over repeated supply issues. The firm's apologised for what it calls the historical disruptions, saying to accept the failures identified by Ofwat. And thousands of England fans have descended on Atlanta ahead of tomorrow's World Cup semi-final against Argentina. But first, we have France-Spain tonight.
12: Now for the news across the North East. More unemployed people in Sunderland will get help finding work thanks to a £10,000 grant for a local charity. Hendon-based 313 say it'll expand practical training courses and recruit a full-time tutor to support people into work. Bishop Auckland's Newgate shopping centre's going on the market 4 years after being bought by the council. Durham County Council wants the new owner to invest in the struggling site and support town centre regeneration. Firefighters have tackled a wildfire covering an area the size of 14 football pitches near Durham University. Four fire engines were sent to the blaze near Graham Sports Centre yesterday afternoon. A sinkhole's appeared on Northumberland Street in Darlington. The council's emergency teams fenced off the area. Investigations are continuing. And North East stars Jill Halfpenny and Mark Woods have received honorary degrees from Northumbria University. The actress was recognised for her TV and theatre career, while the England cricketer was honoured for sporting achievements.
7: Weather.
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12: Looking cloudy to start, but sunshine will follow with highs of 19 degrees Celsius. That's the latest. I'm Caroline Verdon.
13: Cheers, Caroline. Yeah, much cooler on the coast, much cooler across the whole region, really, because of the northeasterly wind blowing off the North Sea. Well, I wouldn't want it 30 like it is down south. They've still got that heat wave. Anywho, let's get today's oldies on. The Golden Hour, Nation Radio. Loads of clues and the biggest songs of what year today? Lightning Seeds, Kylie, Jimmy Nail will play, Lionel Richie.

0: the best variety of hits. Nation Radio, this is Simon Grundy across the Northeast. Today's mystery year is what? Yes, there'll be good variety, but it's the same year, just one year. Golden Hour, every morning after nine. And Bizarre Inc, I'm going to get you. Yes, I am, with Angie Brown and Lightning Seeds before that. Any ideas so far, or do you want to leave it? Well, let me give you some clues first. It was the year that Kevin Keegan came back, originally a player, of course, for Newcastle United. He signed on as their manager. Sunderland's manager, Malcolm Crosby, led Sunderland to an iconic FA Cup run. They defeated Chelsea and Norwich along the way, and they ended up in the final at Wembley against Liverpool, even though they were in the second division, just like in 1973. Although they didn't win. But despite that, they did have tens of thousands of Mackems line the streets and the Prospect Hotel welcoming their heroes back to Wearside, even though they lost to Wembley. It's also the year that Sunderland became a city. 40 years on the throne, the Queen granted Sunderland city status. What's the year today? And at the Olympics...
1: This time they've got a good and steady. Christie got a good one. Also a good one is Dennis Mitchell. And it's Dennis Mitchell and Fredrickson. Christie comes storming through. It's Linfin Christie. And second place, Fredericks. And in third place, Mitchell. The time, 9.96. And the British captain is the Olympic champion.
0: The Olympics of 1990, what? They were held in Barcelona. Does that help? Nation.

0: Nation Radio, this is Simon Grundy at breakfast, our golden hour today. What's the year? Stereo MCs, and there goes Tasmin Archer at 20 past nine. It was the year that the Metro Centre was extended and expanded on one of the ends of one of them walls. They built a UCI cinema and a massive Pizza Hut. It's also the year that Take That played at the Newcastle City Hall, screaming fans in 1990. What? It was before the arena was built. Last week, I did 93 when they played at Whitley Bay Ice Rink. So it's not 93. I'll give you a clue there. And it was the year that Wearmouth Colliery saw the deaths of a couple of miners in a fatal accident under the North Sea. It was the year before it closed, the following year. And of course, it's where the Stadium of Light now sits. What's the year? And this, on the continent, though.
1: Now, if you've ever wanted to be a cowboy, pirate, or a cartoon character, then you should have joined the queue for jobs at a central London hotel today. Disney was recruiting staff for their £2 billion theme park, which opens near Paris in April.
0: Yes, Euro Disney opened in 1990. What? I think it nearly went bust, you know, back in the 90s, but it was saved, rebranded Disneyland Paris. But when did it open? As Euro Disney. And it was also the year that text messages could be sent for the first time between mobile phones. The Golden Hour, Nation Radio. A lot more to come. What's the year today?
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originally chairman of the board. Was it in the 70s? I think so. But Kylie did a cover in 1990. What? Give me just a little more time. And Jimmy Nail had a number one with Ain't No Doubt. Classic. But what is the mystery year today? He's on a massive tour, you know, of the UK. Stories and Songs, Jimmy Nail. About 40 nights. He's already been in Yarm, Middlesbrough, Barnard Castle. He's back next month, Alnwick Playhouse. And then in October, a load of dates at the Glasshouse in Gateshead, if you want to see Jimmy Nail. But what year did he have a number one song with Ain't No Doubt? It was after My Feeders Ain't Pet. Was it when Spender was on the air? I think it was. It was the year as well of El Dorado, that very short-lived Spanish kind of soap of expats that was on the BBC. That came and go. It's also the year Knowing Me, Knowing You, Alan Partridge, Aha, seen for the first time. Channel 4's breakfast show, The Big Breakfast, aired for the first time. Later with Jules Holland, and that's still on now. Heartbeat, Ab Fab, Ghost Watch as well, in What

0: Damn, I wish I was your lover. Sophie B. Hawkins. I was not was before that. We shake your head. Let's go to bed. With Ozzy Osbourne and Kim Basinger on as well. So what is our mystery year today? 07740 938 500 WhatsApp or Nation Radio Northeast on Facebook. Another clue there that might help you. It was the year of Whitney Houston, Kevin Costner in The Bodyguard. Another big film was Wayne's World and Basic Instinct as well with the Bunny Boiler. Aladdin from Disney with Robin Williams as the genie. It was also the year Batman Returns. Now that was the biggest film of the year with Michael Keaton as Batman. Michelle Pfeiffer was Catwoman. Danny DeVito was the Penguin. Do you remember that? And another big film as well saw Whoopi Goldberg dressed as a nun.
1: Well, think of it this way, Reverend Mother. She's an ideal prospect for rehabilitation.
2: That is not a person you can hide. That is a conspicuous person designed to stick out.
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3: 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This woman does not like me. No, I'm not staying here. Forget it. I'm not staying here. I'm telling you.
4: Behave yourself.
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0: Sister Act at the cinema. In what year? And it was also the year of Home Alone 2, Lost in New York, with child actor Macaulay Culkin was paid $4.5 million apparently for the sequel. And it was the one with Donald Trump in because he owned the Plaza at the time. Ugh. In what year?
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0: The Bodyguard was the clue on Facebook. Welcome to Lisa Gibson from Washington. Hope you're okay, Simon. I am, thank you. I hope you are as well. You got the year right. Robin Gates said, but currently listening in Lancashire on his holes. Ian in Ryup, well done. Jenky with Big Beef in Darlington, and Neville in Farringdon in Sunderland, John in Washington, Glynis Reed and John in Sunderland, well done, yep. Peter Moore as well in Cramlington got it right. Anne McHale in Sunderland, Janice, Kayon as well got it right, well done. Well done to Angela in Hebburn, the Barcelona Olympics and Gladiators got it for me, Simon. Isn't it funny that the clues help some people, but the music helps others? Rachel says, I was a huge Take That fan. You mentioned about them being in Newcastle. I was only 8. I really wanted to go, but my mum wouldn't let me. Oh! Pete in Darlington, well done. John in Sunderland, well done. The year my son was born, 1992. Yes!

0: Tina Carroll, Ain't No Man, makes me feel like you do, a little bit of it, because time's run out. It's almost 10 o'clock. Today's golden hour, 1992, 34 years ago. Have a great day. I'll see you tomorrow morning from 6 a.m. across the northeast at breakfast. The Golden Hour,
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9: up the top stories this hour. Andy Burnham has called Anne Widdecombe's death an appalling act of violence as a murder suspect remains in custody this morning. The incoming Prime Minister says officers must be given the space they need to investigate what happened to the former MP last week. Brendan Cox, whose wife Jo was murdered in her West Yorkshire constituency in 2016, says narratives need to change in Westminster in order to keep politicians safe.
8: We can't put up walls around all of our members of Parliament, all of our councillors in the case of Anne Widdecombe, all of our former members of Parliament. We simply can't. What we need to change is a political culture that is starting to legitimise and make violence more acceptable.
9: Donald Trump says he's going to reintroduce the blockade in the Strait of Hormuz in response to attacks from Iran. The US also carried out strikes overnight, which has sent oil prices rising to their highest level in 4 weeks. And the first World Cup semi-final sees tournament favourites France face European champions Spain in Dallas tonight. England and Argentina will battle it out tomorrow for a spot in the final.
19: Now for the news across the North East. More unemployed people in Sunderland will get help finding work thanks to a £10,000 grant for a local charity. Hendon-based 313 say it'll expand practical training courses and recruit a full-time tutor to support people into work. Bishop Auckland's Newgate shopping centre's going on the market 4 years after being bought by the council. Durham County Council wants the new owner to invest in the struggling site and support town centre regeneration. Firefighters have tackled a wildfire covering an area the size of 14 football pitches near Durham University. 4 fire engines were sent to the blaze near Graham Sports Centre yesterday afternoon. A sinkhole's appeared on Northumberland Street in Darlington. The council's emergency teams fenced off the area. Investigations are continuing. And North East stars Jill Halfpenny and Mark Woods have received honorary degrees from Northumbria University. The actress was recognised for her TV and theatre career, while the England cricketer was honoured for sporting achievements.
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19: Looking cloudy to start, but sunshine will follow with highs of 19 degrees Celsius. That's the latest. I'm Caroline Verdon.
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0: Good morning. Welcome to Tuesday morning show here on Nation Radio. This is Mark Collins till 1 o'clock this lunchtime, beginning today with some Coldplay.

0: Good morning and thank you for choosing Nation Northeast for this Tuesday morning. There's Aretha Franklin with Who's Zooming Who. And before that, Take That and You're a Superstar. Now, if you love getting more for your money, you'll need to check out the Voucher Club. 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

0: Those two characters in the Tintin books from Hergé, the Thompson Twins and Hold Me Now on Nation Radio. 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

0: Well, the movie premiere of The Wall was held at the Empire Leicester Square on this day back in 1982. If you've ever seen the film, you'll know the opening scene. Bob Geldof sitting in an armchair with a cigarette burning, and the ash is about 2 inches long on the end of his cigarette. He must have had to stay still for absolutely ages. On the way next, then, after the 11 o'clock news, I'll tell you how you can win £777,000 this coming Friday. And we'll have Tuesday morning's weekday link at 11:20 here on Nation Radio. 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
2: the top stories this hour. The husband of murdered MP Joe Cox has admitted it's not realistic for all politicians to be offered the security they need. Brendan Cox has been speaking after the death of Anne Widdecombe, renewed concerns about the safety of MPs. A suspect remains in custody under terror laws. Chief Secretary to the Treasury Lucy Rigby has revealed she thought twice about running for Parliament.
14: Particularly as a woman as well, and indeed one with her family, I've thought about my own safety and my family's safety.
2: Oil prices have risen to their highest level in 4 weeks after overnight strikes between the US and Iran. Brent crude's increased to nearly $85 a barrel. South East Water is facing a £30.5 million penalty for repeated supply disruptions. Hundreds of thousands of customers in Kent and Sussex were left without running taps at times between 2020 and 2023. And thousands of England fans have descended on Atlanta ahead of tomorrow's World Cup semi-final against Argentina. But before that, we have France v Spain tonight.
18: Now for the news across the northeast. A buyer's being sought for the Newgate Shopping Centre in Bishop Auckland. Durham County Council purchased the centre in 2022, but says major investments now needed. Tenants have been assured that day-to-day operations will continue unchanged in the meantime. More than 60 people called the fire service after a large wildfire broke out in fields near Durham University's Graham Sports Centre. Firefighters say the blaze spread across an area the size of 14 football pitches. An investigation's underway after a large hole opened in Northumberland Street in Darlington. The council's fenced off the damaged road. A County Durham teenager who struggled in mainstream education has launched his own hairdressing business. 16-year-old Ashton gained qualifications through alternative education provider Empower CIC. And more people in Sunderland will receive practical support to prepare for work. It's after Charity 313 received extra funding. It's planning on running new hospitality and carpentry courses.
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18: A mixture of some cloudy moments with some sunny spells, a gentle breeze and highs of 19 Celsius. That's the latest. I'm Caroline Verdon.
0: Good morning. Thank you for choosing Nation Radio this Tuesday morning. This is Mark Collins, and into another hour of the best

0: They're going to be touring in 2027. The Script, The Man Who Can't Be Moved, here on Nation Radio, and before that, Ray, of course. And Where Is My Husband? Right, it's time for Tuesday Morning's Weekday Link. Three songs to play you that today are all linked by one word. I think it's quite a tough one today. I will doff my hat in your general direction if you can come up with today's Weekday Link, song number three. I'll play you the first two songs, suss out what the word is that links those two songs, and then tell me what you think song number three could be. This is the WhatsApp number 07740938500, and song number one is next here on the Weekday Link from Nation Radio. 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

0: From the Tango in the Night album on Nation Radio, it's Fleetwood Mac with Little Lies. And before that, Getting Tipsy was the bar song from Shaboozy. Three people are very, very close. They've got what the link word is, but cannot come up yet with song number three. Bev, Helen, Lucy, keep going. You've got yourself about, 10 minutes to guess song number three. 07740 938 500 on the WhatsApp, please. Nation
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0: Song number three on today's weekday link, Bananarama with Shy Boy, as the word zone linked to all three songs. Drop Zone, Ozone and Boy Zone. There you go, simple as that. Another one tomorrow morning round about 11:20 here on Nation Radio. But on the way next, I'm going to play you an hour of 80s hits as part of our homage to our sister station Nation 80s. Yes, after the news next at midday, it is the Nation 80s takeover from Nation Radio.
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14: The top stories this hour. The Treasury Chief Secretary claims security fears are deterring people from entering public life as a murder suspect remains in custody following Anne Widdecombe's death. The former Tory minister was found at her home in Devon last week. Lucy Rigby admits she thought twice about standing for Parliament. Shadow Business Minister Gareth Davies says it's not right.
15: For those of us who are elected, there is a pretty robust offering. The security services have drastically improved how they look after and monitor MP safety. safety. We have to have the ability to express an opinion, to do things that are unpopular, free from the threat of violence.
14: A man in his 70s has died after he was injured by cattle on a National Trust estate. Emergency services say he died at the scene at Norfolk's Fellbrig Hall yesterday. The Met Office says yesterday was the ninth day running where temperatures have hit 30 degrees Celsius somewhere in the UK. A high of 30.1 was recorded near Bournemouth. And a World Cup biggie tonight, France meets Spain in the first semi-final.
16: Now for the news across the North East. A buyer's being sought for the Newgate Shopping Centre in Bishop Auckland. Durham County Council purchased the centre in 2022, but says major investments now needed. Tenants have been assured that day-to-day operations will continue unchanged in the meantime. More than 60 people called the fire service after a large wildfire broke out in fields near Durham University's Graham Sports Centre. Firefighters say the blaze spread across an area the size of 14 football pitches. An investigation's underway after a large hole opened in Northumberland Street in Darlington. The council's fenced off the damaged road. A County Durham teenager who struggled in mainstream education has launched his own hairdressing business. 16-year-old Ashton gained qualifications through alternative education provider Empower CIC. And more people in Sunderland will receive practical support to prepare for work. It's after Charity 313 received extra funding. It's planning on running new hospitality and carpentry courses.
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16: A mixture of some cloudy moments with some sunny spells, a gentle breeze and highs of 19 Celsius. That's the latest. I'm Caroline Verdon.
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0: Good afternoon, and here we go with Tuesday afternoon's edition of the Nation 80s Takeover from Nation Radio. This is Mark Collins. I've got some electronic and lip sync.

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0: Well, it's a wish that many farmers and gardeners want at the moment. Here comes the rain again from the Eurythmics on the Nation 80s takeover. And before that, One Hit Wonders, The Look with I Am The Beat. 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

0: Well, I've got to say, there have been some absolute corkers played since midday today on the Nation 80s Takeover. And wrapping it up for a Tuesday afternoon, Criticise from Alexander O'Neill. Thank you very much for your company. I will see you for Wednesday morning show tomorrow morning at 10. Tony Shepherd's on the way next after the latest news headlines at 1 here on Nation.
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17: 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The top stories this hour. The COVID inquiries found almost £10 billion spent on protective gear during the pandemic was wasted. The latest phase concluded failures and systematic flaws left frontline workers without adequate PPE. Baroness Hallett says the waste of taxpayers' money was vast. The Treasury Chief Secretary claims security fears are deterring people from entering public life following Anne Widdecombe's death. The former Tory minister was found at a home in Dartmoor last week. A man's been arrested. Lucy Rigby admits she thought twice about standing for Parliament.
18: This is something that we shouldn't need those that want to be in public life to have to consider. It's a deterrent.
17: A woman's been charged in connection with a fire that's devastated moorland near Dovestone Reservoir in Greater Manchester. A major incident has been declared over the blaze, which is now into its fourth day. And one of the largest T-Rex skeletons is expected to fetch an estimated £22 million at auction. Gus, the dinosaur, is going under the hammer in New York later.
19: Now for the news across the northeast. A buyer's being sought for the Newgate Shopping Centre in Bishop Auckland. Durham County Council purchased the centre in 2022, but says major investments now needed. Tenants have been assured that day-to-day operations will continue unchanged in the meantime. More than 60 people called the fire service after a large wildfire broke out in fields near Durham University's Graham Sports Centre. Firefighters say the blaze spread across an area the size of 14 football pitches. An investigation's underway after a large hole opened in Northumberland Street in Darlington. The council's fenced off the damaged road. A County Durham teenager who struggled in mainstream education has launched his own hairdressing business. 16-year-old Ashton gained qualifications through alternative education provider Empower CIC. And more people in Sunderland will receive practical support to prepare for work. It's after Charity 313 received extra funding. It's planning on running new hospitality and carpentry courses.
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19: A mixture of some cloudy moments with some sunny spells, a gentle breeze at highs of 19 Celsius. That's the latest. I'm Caroline Verdon.
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22: 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Thanks for having us on. Tony Shepherd here with you on Nation Radio. Getting you through your afternoon with some fine music. It's the best variety of hits, continuing with Little Mix.

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0: Thanks for having us on for your Tuesday afternoon right across the Northeast. 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And we've got some great events going around our patch throughout this summer. 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

0: Catchy stuff from Somba. It's Homewrecker on Nation Radio. Proud to be providing the soundtrack through your afternoon. I'm Tony Shepherd here with you. We'll get you up to date with the latest headlines locally, nationally and internationally in just a moment. And then we're ready to go with our Back to the 90s selection. 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I think you might just like it.
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21: The top stories this hour. The UK wasted almost £10 billion of the money spent on protective gear during the coronavirus pandemic. The latest phase of the COVID inquiries concluded failures and systematic flaws left frontline workers without adequate PPE. A minister's revealed she thought twice about standing for Parliament as the death of Anne Widdecombe raises fresh concerns about the safety of MPs. Lucy Rigby says security fears are deterring people from entering public life. More weather records have fallen as high temperatures continue. The Met Office says it hit 30.1 degrees in Dorset yesterday, the ninth day in a row where it's been 30 plus in the UK. And Sir Starmer's joined world leaders in Paris for Bastille Day celebrations. It's one of his final engagements on the international stage. Shakir will be succeeded by Andy Burnham on Monday after he secured the backing of 349 Labour MPs yesterday.
0: Now for the news across the North East. A buyer's being sought for the Newgate Shopping Centre in Bishop Auckland. Durham County Council purchased the centre in 2022, but says major investments now needed. Tenants have been assured that day-to-day operations will continue unchanged in the meantime. More than 60 people called the fire service after a large wildfire broke out in fields near Durham University's Graham Sports Centre. Firefighters say the blaze spread across an area the size of 14 football pitches. An investigation's underway after a large hole opened in Northumberland Street in Darlington. The council's fenced off the damaged road. A County Durham teenager who struggled in mainstream education has launched his own hairdressing business. 16-year-old Ashton gained qualifications through alternative education provider Empower CIC. And more people in Sunderland will receive practical support to prepare for work. It's after charity 313 received extra funding. It's planning on running new hospitality and carpentry courses.
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0: A mixture of some cloudy moments with some sunny spells, a gentle breeze and highs of 19 Celsius. That's the latest. I'm Caroline Verdon.
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24: Let's get back in time to the 90s here. We do this Monday to Friday from 2. Bringing back those 90s memories, I'm Tony Shepherd here with you. A boy band with a one-hit wonder soon and no doubt first.

0: Afternoon to Lee. Thanks for getting in touch. Working hard this afternoon. Trying to keep his cool. Adamski and Killer there. Thanks so much for that suggestion on Nations Back to the 90s. It's a great collaboration which appeared in a 90s movie and a duet which still sounds so good to this day that I'll play you next here at Nation.
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0: Elton John and Dua Lipa, it's Cold Heart on Nation Radio. Tony Shepherd here, let's get you up to date with your headlines for three, and then it's a cracking old school run after three, a brilliant early Michael Jackson classic, and we'll get Madonna next on Nation.
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13: The top stories this hour. Almost £10 billion of taxpayers' money was wasted on personal protective equipment during the pandemic, according to the COVID-19 inquiry. Chair Baroness Hallett also criticised the controversial VIP lane, which prioritised offers of PPE from those with political connections. Naomi Fulop lost her mum to the virus.
14: The government must implement every recommendation in full, recover every pound possible, and prevent political connections from ever again securing privileged access.
13: A man who murdered his estranged wife before staging a scene to make it look like a suicide has been jailed for at least 33 years. Michael Thompson refused to enter court for his sentencing. Former Radio 2 presenter Scott Mills was the BBC's highest earner until he was sacked in March. The broadcaster's latest annual report shows the 53-year-old was paid up to almost £750,000. And the Met Office says yesterday was the ninth day in a row where temperatures hit 30 degrees somewhere in the UK.
15: Now for the news across the northeast, a wildfire the size of 14 football pitches has been extinguished near Durham University's Graham Sports Centre. Firefighters received more than 60 emergency calls from concerned members of the public yesterday. People are being urged to follow safety signs after a sinkhole appeared on Northumberland Street in Darlington. The council says the area has been made safe whilst investigations continue. Visitors to five Sunderland parks can expect nationally recognised green spaces again this year. The sites have all received green flag awards for their high standards of maintenance and management. A new owner is being sought for Bishop Auckland's Newgate Shopping Centre as Durham County Council looks to continue the town's regeneration. The centre was bought by the authority 4 years ago, with tenants told it will remain business as usual during the sale. And a County Durham teenager says finding the right education transformed his future. After struggling in mainstream school, 16-year-old Ashton, trained with Durham-based Empower CIC, gained hairdressing qualifications and has now launched his own weekend business.
16: Weather.
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15: Sunshine and patchy cloud as we head through this afternoon and evening, feeling warm as well, with highs of 19. That's the latest. 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Nation
0: Radio. Afternoon, lovely to be here with you, Tony Shepherd, with the best variety of hits through your afternoon. It's a Take That classic from back in the day. First up, well, it's holiday season. Madonna plays now at Nation Radio.

0: Legendary Bruce Springsteen. It's Born in the USA on Nation Radio. Hope you're well. Thanks so much for making us part of your afternoon. Tony Shepherd here.
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0: Michael Jackson, Off the Wall on Nation Radio's Old School Run. We brought you that great Erasure track, Chorus, just ahead of that as well. Tomorrow morning we head back in time. Did you guess this morning's Golden Hour, by the way? We were back to 1992 this morning. Some great songs and memories from that year. Tomorrow we take you back to the year that a movie was released that really changed the landscape of cinema. Some great songs from the year. The fashion was fairly interesting. See if you can work it out tomorrow morning at 9 a.m. here at Nation Radio.
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8: I'm Greg Edwards. Some delays at Elton this afternoon on the A66 on the eastbound side. That is partially blocking the road at the Yarnback Lane Junction. And if you're in the Kipling area near to Catterick, the B6271 is partially blocked by an accident near Kipling Hall and traffic is looking slow. Meanwhile, much further north on the A19 at the Tyne Tunnel, traffic's looking okay on the approaches. And in Durham, just a little bit slow southbound on Newcastle Road at Neville's Cross now.
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17: The top stories this hour. The official COVID inquiry has found no evidence of corruption by ministers when it came to dishing out contracts for PPE during the pandemic. But Chair Lady Hallett has described the so-called VIP lane as a misguided attempt at prioritisation that embedded unfairness. She also says almost £10 billion of taxpayers' money was wasted trying to buy adequate personal protective equipment. Ministers say the UK will run the biggest home defence exercise in decades next year to better prepare the country for the possibility of war. It's understood a new campaign will begin later this year to raise awareness about national resilience. A 24-year-old who drove 50 miles with two small children in the car before fatally stabbing a man in South London has been jailed for life. Ben Wazabanga killed Ayawali Aladayana in August 2025 after a fallout about money. And research suggests more than 10 million of us visited a cafe or shop we've discovered on TikTok. It also suggests viral content helped spur over 2 million additional visits across the UK last next year.
5: Now for the news across the northeast, a wildfire the size of 14 football pitches has been extinguished near Durham University's Graham Sports Centre. Firefighters received more than 60 emergency calls from concerned members of the public yesterday. People are being urged to follow safety signs after a sinkhole appeared on Northumberland Street in Darlington. The council says the area has been made safe whilst investigations continue. Visitors to five Sunderland parks can expect nationally recognised green spaces again this year. The sites have all received Green Flag Awards for their high standards of maintenance and management. A new owner is being sought for Bishop Auckland's Newgate Shopping Centre as Durham County Council looks to continue the town's regeneration. The centre was bought by the authority 4 years ago, with tenants told it will remain business as usual during the sale. And a County Durham teenager says finding the right education transformed his future. After struggling in mainstream schools, 16-year-old Ashton, trained with Durham-based Empower CIC, gained hairdressing qualifications and has now launched his own weekend business.
6: Weather.
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5: Sunshine and patchy cloud as we head through this afternoon and evening, feeling warm as well, with highs of 19. That's the latest. I'm Brad Hardware.
18: Nation Radio. 1am northbound Chesley Street to the Angel, Angel to Metro Centre. That's a bit stop start already this afternoon. A19 southbound of the Time Tunnel. Delays are 5 to 10 minutes. 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

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We are Nation Radio. I'm Dave Sherwood. Nearly 4:15. Bobby Brown, Taylor Swift in a few moments' time. You can see them at Leazy's Park, August Bank Holiday Sunday, with support from Sophie Ellis-Bextor. That'll be a great, great day if the weather cooperates. We're Nation Radio. I had a bad

0: 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This coming Sunday, it's top 10s from July 1988, 1995 and 2002. Travel news from the Northeast in just a few moments' time. Then some David Bowie. Great song from Mantronics too.
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8: I'm Greg Edwards. At Elton, the A66 is blocked eastbound because of an accident at Yarnback Lane causing a queue. And meanwhile, near to Catterick, the B6271 is partially blocked at Kipling because of an accident just near to Kipling Hall, slowing things down in the area. In Durham, the southbound side of the A167 Newcastle Road is slow towards Neville's Cross, taking about 15 minutes, in fact, to get through. And don't forget, roadworks are underway in Jarrow. The A185 Jarrow Road has temporary lights.
7: Travel
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0: Nation Radio across the North East playing the best variety of hits. Now the V&A bought a huge David Bowie collection of 90,000 individual items. It's going on the road, and you can see it for 3 months at the Bowes Museum next year. Howard Jones, Lizzo in a few moments' time. We're Nation Radio. Let's play On The Box. We know this is an electrically related item and very popular at the beginning of the noughties.
1: It is 9 inches, and I have it for you in a few colors.
2: So we have it in red.
1: Let me swivel back.
2: Yeah, we have the pink, and we also have in black.
0: Message me on WhatsApp, your guess right now, 07740-938-500, 07740-938-500. Lizzo now, Bow Damn Time, you're on Nation. It's bad.

0: playing the best variety of hits across the Northeast. We are Nation Radio. That was his debut back, way back then. Howard Jones, Lizzo beforehand, About Damn Time. Let's do On The Box. What are they going on about then?
1: It is 9 inches, and I have it for you in a few colors.
2: So we have it in red.
1: Let me swivel back.
2: Yeah, we have the pink, and we also have in black.
0: Paul Packham in Four Wheel says, is it one of those electrical food choppers? Is it?
3: I'm afraid I have bad news for you.
0: Great guess, though. We'll play again tomorrow just after 4:30 in a few moments' time. Razorlight, we'll open up the vinyl vault, get the latest travel news for the Northeast next.
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5: On the A66, the eastbound side is still blocked at Alton following an accident at Yarnback Lane causing queues, and near to Catterick at Kipling, the B6271 is still partially blocked after an accident near Kipling Hall, slowing things down. At Billingham, it's slow both ways on the A19 at the Poor Track interchange, and in Durham, traffic slow southbound on the A167 on Newcastle Road towards Neville's Cross, taking about 10 minutes to get through. Slow Sunderland bound on the Sunderland Highway towards the A19.
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playing the best variety of hits across the Northeast. We are Nation Radio, Monday to Friday, 10 to 5. We play somebody's vinyl first on the Vinyl Vault. Today, Jamie in Washington's vinyl first was bought from Spinning Disc in Sunderland. This song, Call Me Blondie.

0: We are Nation Radio across the Northeast, playing the best variety of hits with Bruno Mars. And beforehand, Jamie in Washington's vinyl first, Blondie, Call Me. What was the first ever 7-inch single you bought? Where did you buy it from? How much did it cost? Let me know on WhatsApp, 07740938500. Could be playing your vinyl first tomorrow. Right after the news at 5 o'clock for the Northeast, get a 5 o'clock feel good 3 on for you, including something from TLC and Tiffany. And at 5:30, Celebrity Laughs continues.
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9: The top stories this hour. Counter-terrorism police have described the attack on Anne Widdecombe as targeted and brutal. They're now leading the investigation into the former MP's death with a 28-year-old man in custody. They say they're working to establish a motive. The UK is to hold its biggest home defence exercise in decades next year to better prepare for potential war. Chief Secretary to the Prime Minister Darren Jones says updates are planned to the so-called government war book or blueprint, mapping a transition from peace to conflict. An information campaign will start this year, focusing on national resilience. The daughter of a COVID victim says the so-called high priority lane for personal protective equipment during the pandemic was a deliberate and shameful choice. The inquiry has found there was no evidence of cronyism or corruption related to the controversial VIP lane. And the Prime Minister says he's proud to bring the Hillsborough Law back to the Commons for its final stages. It'll force officials to be open during investigations and inquiries.
10: Now for the news across the northeast, a wildfire the size of 14 football pitches has been extinguished near Durham University's Graham Sports Centre. Firefighters received more than 60 emergency calls from concerned members of the public yesterday. People are being urged to follow safety signs after a sinkhole appeared on Northumberland Street in Darlington. The council says the area has been made safe whilst investigations continue. Visitors to five Sunderland parks can expect nationally recognised green spaces again this year. The sites have all received Green Flag Awards for their high standards of maintenance and management. A new owner is being sought for Bishop Auckland's Newgate Shopping Centre as Durham County Council looks to continue the town's regeneration. The centre was bought by the authority 4 years ago, with tenants told it will remain business as usual during the sale. And a County Durham teenager says finding the right education transformed his future. After struggling in mainstream school, 16-year-old Ashton, trained with Durham-based Empower CIC, gained hairdressing qualifications and has now launched his own weekend business.
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10: Sunshine and patchy cloud as we head through this afternoon and evening, feeling warm as well, with highs of 19. That's the latest. I'm Brad Hardware.
0: Nation Radio. 12:31 Wessington Way, heading out of Sunderland towards the Hilton Grange interchange. That's slow. A19 southbound of the Tyne Tunnel. Delays are 5 to 10 minutes. 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I'll have a full travel update for you in about 15 minutes' time. Across the Northeast, we are Nation Radio. I'm Dave Sherwood. Let's get us 5 o'clock feel good 3 on for you, starting off with Tiffany.

Nature Radio across the northeast, playing the best variety of hits. Some Dave Sherwood. They've revealed the 30 best and worst seaside towns in 2026, and we've done really, really well. Out of the 30, Whitley Bay is 27th, Tynemouth 2nd, 1st Bamborough. Yeah, the worst, Bognor Regis. Yeah. So we've done really well. Diana Ross in a few moments' time, 5:15 in the script.

0: Nation Radio across the Northeast playing the best variety of hits and more classics tomorrow morning with Simon Grundy at breakfast with the Golden Hour just after nine. Monday, 1985, this morning, 1992. It's a 70s year without Simon tomorrow. Travel news for the Northeast in a couple of moments. Times and Casey and the Sunshine Band, also Maroon 5. And we'll do Celebrity Laughs at 5:30.
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10: I'm Greg Edwards at Kipling near to Catterick. The B6271 is now closed from the Kipling Hall turn-off through to Ellerton on Swale, and traffic's diverting. Congestion in the area following an accident on that route. At the Rushyford roundabout, the A167 is queuing northbound, taking about 10 minutes to get through on the centres. In Durham, southbound traffic on the A17 Newcastle Road is slow towards Neville's Cross, and in Jarrow, a northbound queue on the A19 now taking about 10 minutes to get through.
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Keeping things moving at Drive Time Tuesday evening with Nation Radio across the Northeast. I'm Dave Sherwood with Robert Palmer, Miley Cyrus in a few moments' time. First of all, let's do Celebrity Laughs, Northeast and Music Connection. But who? What do you reckon? Message me your guess right now on WhatsApp 07740 938 500. Just gone 5:30, Midnight Sky, Miley Cyrus, Nation Radio.

0: 10 to 6 and Celebrity Laugh. Celebrity Laugh, Northeastern Music Connection. We got Darren Martin in Pallion saying his wife, Louise, thinks it's Aunt McPartland. Is she right? Is she wrong? Darren? Louise? Right or wrong?
1: Nah.
0: But a pretty good guess, though. Thank you for giving it a go. Have a lovely evening. We'll play again tomorrow just after 5:30 with Beyonce and Corner Shop with the travel news for the Northeast. All next.
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12: 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That's the variety. Local news, local traffic every 15 minutes, and it'll be a lot quieter. Not yet, though. The bands break up this week. 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
18: I'm Greg Edwards at Kipling near to Catterick. The B6271 is now closed from the Kipling Hall turn-off through to Ellerton on Swale, and traffic's diverting. Congestion in the area following an accident on that route. At the Rushyford roundabout, the A167 is queuing northbound, taking about 10 minutes to get through on the centres. In Durham, southbound traffic on the A17 Newcastle Road is slow towards Neville's Cross, and in Jarrow, a northbound queue on the A19 now taking about 10 minutes to get through.
3: Travel
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0: 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The South Tyneside Festival starts this week, and Bents Park Live Sunday, this Sunday, Joe McElderry, Sonia 911. 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I'll play ABC in a few moments' time.
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0: Olivia Dean, Man I Need, and ABC, who are going to be at Benz Park Live next Sunday alongside Chesney Hawks. Right after the news for the North East at 6 o'clock tonight, play some great songs. Alison Moyo from the 80s, Natalie Imbruglia, and round about 6:30, another translator quiz for you too.
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6: 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That's the variety. Local news, local traffic every 15 minutes, and it'll be a lot quieter. Not yet, though. The Benz break up this week. See you tomorrow.
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8: The top stories this hour. Counter-terror police have confirmed Anne Widdecombe's death was a targeted attack.
9: We are still working to understand the extent of any planning or preparation and the motivation that sits behind that attack.
8: Head of counter-terror policing, Assistant Commissioner Lawrence Taylor, has also revealed a 28-year-old white British man remains in custody. Detectives have been given more time.

0: 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The Wham movie, 10 Days in China, in cinemas across Whitside in County Durham for one day only, 28th of July. You can get tickets right now, but I've got a funny feeling they will be snapped up pretty quickly, if not already. 22 minutes past six. I'm Dave Sherwood. We're Nation Radio. 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
3: I'm Greg Edwards. Near to Catterick at Kipling, the B6271 remains closed because of an accident. Traffic's diverting between the Kipling Hall turnoff and Ellerton on Swale. In Middlesbrough, traffic remains really heavy on the A171 on Cargo Fleet Lane at the Brambles Farm Junction this evening. But looking better now in Durham, it's eased off on the A167 on both approaches to Neville's Cross at the A690, and northbound traffic on the A19 is fine now at the Tyne Tunnel.
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0: 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We are Nation Radio, Eurythmics, Ed Sheeran in a few moments' time. First of all, translator quiz. Great British phrase today in Estonian.
1: Pop on suonu.
0: What do you reckon? What do you think that is? A short one.
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0: Yeah, Rhythmics, Would I Lie to You. We are Nation Radio across the Northeast, playing the best variety of hits. Drive time Tuesday evening with the translator quiz. Great British phrase today in Estonian. Which translates to...
1: Bob's your uncle.
0: Yeah, got another one tomorrow just after 6:30. Travel news from the Northeast in just a few moments. Then Niall Horan and Earth, Wind and Fire.
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4: I'm Greg Edwards. Traffic's on the move on the A1M this evening. Just those problems still at Kipling near to Catterick. The B6271 is closed between the Kipling Hall turnoff and Ellerton-on-Swale because of an accident there. But traffic on the surrounding routes is starting to look better. On the A19, that's fine at Billingham at the 4-track interchange. And further north at the Tyne Tunnel, northbound traffic also is fine now on the approach, according to the latest on the centres.
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0: Nation Radio across the northeast playing the best variety of hits. World Cup back on this evening. I've missed it the last couple of nights, and with Wimbledon gone, it's been a little bit empty in the evening. Tonight it's France and Spain. I'd like Spain to win that, and then tomorrow the tricky game, us and Argentina. That is going to be hard, really, really hard. Tonight until the weekend, the Karate Kid at the Sunderland Empire. Also, the Drifters tomorrow evening at Whitley Bay Playhouse, and on the 17th and the 18th. The Tiger Who Came to Tea at the Hippodrome in Darlington in a couple of moments' time. Whitney and Ella Langley. Make me a
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0: Langley, Choosing Texas. We are Nation Radio, playing the best variety of hits across the Northeast. Drive Time Tuesday evening. After the news for the Northeast at 7 o'clock, we'll do our happy hour. Ready to go then. Something from Cher and one of the best from the early 80s from Duran Duran.
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9: The top stories this hour. Counter-terror police say Anne Widdecombe was killed in a targeted attack. The former Conservative MP, who more recently has been with Reform UK, was found dead at her Devon home on Thursday. Assistant Commissioner Lawrence Taylor, who's also head of counter-terror policing, says they're still trying to establish a motive.
10: I'm very aware of the significant levels of public interest in this case, given that Ms. Widdecombe was such a high-profile political and public figure and familiar to many. I do not intend to address every bit of speculation we have seen.
9: A 28-year-old white British man remains in custody. Unions representing healthcare workers are urging the government to act after the COVID inquiry found flaws led to vast waste of PPE. Chair Baroness Hallett says almost £10 billion of unused protective gear was written off. And England's players are being put through their last training session before the World Cup semi-final with Argentina tomorrow. Tonight, France are taking on Spain in Dallas in the other last four clash.
11: Now for the news across the northeast. A wildfire the size of 14 football pitches has been extinguished near Durham University's Graham Sports Centre. Firefighters received more than 60 emergency calls from concerned members of the public yesterday. People are being urged to follow safety signs after a sinkhole appeared on Northumberland Street in Darlington. The council says the area has been made safe whilst investigations continue. Visitors to five Sunderland parks can expect nationally recognised green spaces again this year. The sites have all received Green Flag Awards for their high standards of maintenance and management. A new owner is being sought for Bishop Auckland's Newgate Shopping Centre as Durham County Council looks to continue the town's regeneration. The centre was bought by the authority 4 years ago, with tenants told it will remain business as usual during the sale. And a County Durham teenager says finding the right education transformed his future. After struggling in mainstream school, 16-year-old Ashton, trained with Durham-based Empower CIC, gained hairdressing qualifications and has now launched his own weekend business.
1: Weather.
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11: Sunshine and patchy cloud as we head through this afternoon and evening. Feeling warm as well, with highs of 19. That's the latest. I'm Brad Hardware.
0: Evening, I'm Dave Sherwood. Tuesday's happy hour, ready to go. Nearly 60 minutes of uplifting and feel-good songs with Aswad ready to go alongside Cher. First of all, this from Duran Duran.

0: We are Nation Radio playing the best variety of hits. The Burns breaking up for the 6 week school holidays this Friday. And if you're looking for a bargain, head over to the Voucher Club. 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

0: 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The new Madonna album went straight in at number one last week. Confessions on the Dance Floor Part 2 and Dansteria, the first song from it. I love that. It's a real grower. Right, let's continue the happy hour in a few moments' time with one of the best from the Bee Gees from Saturday Night Fever and from the 90s, Deep Blue Something.
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0: on Terrace Green. Fingers crossed, eh? Tonight it's France and Spain. In a couple of moments' time, Van Halen and Ollie Murs.
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0: playing the best variety of hits across the Northeast. We are Nation Radio. Van Halen and more classics like that with Simon Grundy tomorrow morning at breakfast with the Golden Hour. Yesterday, 1985. This morning, 1992. 70s year tomorrow with our Simon just after 9 o'clock here at Nation Radio Northeast. From this evening until the end of the week, The Karate Kid, the musical, Sunderland Empire. 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

0: CeeLo Green, Forget You, concluding this evening's Happy Hour. We are Nation Radio across the Northeast. Have yourself an enjoyable Tuesday evening. I'll catch up with you again tomorrow sometime after 4 for Drive Time across the Northeast. Remember, Simon back at breakfast tomorrow morning from 6. And after the news at 8, 80s at 8, starting off with the Pet Shop Boys and Madonna.
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11: On the way for your Tuesday night, the guy who's just done the biggest headline show of his career and the crowds went crazy for him. 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
11: I'm Roberto. Good evening. Got wet in here tonight doing a Beatles cover. First up, the Pet Shop Boys with an Elvis cover. Always on my mind on Nation.
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0: up another warm Tuesday, and apparently it's going to get warmer tomorrow. How would you like an ice cream to cool you down? There is Sugar Ray every morning on Nation. It's just gone 8:15. I'm Roberto. I'm not talking any old ice cream, though. How do you fancy a peach and jalapeno flavoured ice cream? Yeah, it's a new flavour created by a guy who's being dubbed the Willy Wonka of ice cream. If peach and jalapeno isn't your thing, what about seaweed and avocado flavoured ice cream? Again, yeah. What about black garlic and lobster? Maybe you're thinking the same thing as me. I'll just have a 99 flake, thanks very much. If it ain't broke, don't try and fix it. I'll keep the best variety of hits coming for you tonight. One of the most uplifting, empowering songs from a movie on the way next. It comes from The Greatest Showman. It might be your favourite as well. I'll get Chris Rea on too.
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0: Lola Young on Nation. Am I the only one looking forward to the rain we're meant to be getting towards the end of the week? They say it's going to get hot again tomorrow, but by the weekend we might get a little bit of rain. I mean, it'd be a nice change of scene, won't it? Some rain. And the garden, oh, the grass could definitely do with a drink. Back garden's looking like hay at the moment. It's ridiculous. I'll keep the big tunes coming tonight. 90s at 9 on the way next. Three massive ones from the 90s. Going to start that with a group who have been around since the 70s, though. And they've been described as the original synth-pop duo. Any ideas who it might be? It's not the Eurythmics, Pet Shop Boys or Erasure. That's the only clue you get.
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0: Whether you're still working tonight, taking life easy or something else, thanks for having us on to wrap up your Tuesday. I'm Roberto, 9 o'clock with Ray on the way after we dive into three massive ones from the 90s. Yeah, it's 90s at 9 time with Charles and Eddie coming up for you. A former EastEnders star on the way. And first, orchestral manoeuvres in the dark. Sailing on the seven seas on Nation.

0: Do you remember the version that was in Donnie Darko? Oh, so hauntingly different to that. Tears for Fears, Mad World, playing for you on Nation. I'm Roberto, just coming up to 20 past nine as we head back to the 60s next for a song that always makes me feel hopeful. Might do the same for you, actually. I'll get some Pink on as well. First, though.
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0: Have you got any plans for summer? I know we're living summer right now. I mean, kind of summer holiday plans. Apparently, this weekend coming is going to be a really big one for people heading away on their summer holidays. Would your plans change if you had £777,000 in your bank account? I'm thinking the answer would be yes. Instead of that all-inclusive, budget-friendly place you're going to, maybe you'd go somewhere a little bit more five-star, possibly? First-class flights all the way? Maybe upgrade your room to a suite. How nice would that be? With your own pool, obviously. And instead of being all-inclusive, you'd be like, look, we're eating like kings and queens. We're having whatever we want, anytime we want it. This could be happening, you know. 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

0: If you've got tickets to go and see this guy later on this month, have the most amazing time. He's so good live. Teddy Swims, Mr. Know-It-All on Nation. He'll probably play you his brand new one, which has just been released, Break Up in Reversed. It's probably him at his most vulnerable. You might have seen it online. So good again. I'm Roberto, getting ready for Noughties at 10 next. Going to start that with the Lady Gaga song that's all about being a bit too fame hungry.
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6: As we wrap up your Tuesday, or maybe get it started if you're on your night shift, hello, I'm Roberto with a guy on the way who is teasing fans something rotten right now about his new album. First, though, three big ones from the Noughties. The Kooks coming up after...

0: Good evening to Curtis Nolan, all about Nation on his night shift with a bunch of cows. He's a dairy farm, you see, that's why. That's for you, mate. Lionel Richie's all night long. Thank you very much for your message. I'd love to give you a little night shift check-in as well. Maybe we're helping you through your shift right now. Say hi, let me know who you are, what you're up to through our Facebook page. That's the easiest way. Just search for Nation. Or, of course, on WhatsApp. That's fairly easy as well. The number, 07740938500. Samantha Mumba's on the way soon and Cars with Drive.
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0: and Cole packing boxes and singing songs tonight as she gets through her night shift with Nation. That's for you. Delamitri, always the last to know. It's 25 to 11. I've got a Dire Straits anthem on the way for you next. One of their most loved songs, probably because of the brilliant guitar work in it. I'll play you Somber before 11 as well, right now though.
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0: Have you got any plans for summer? I know we're living summer right now. I mean, kind of summer holiday plans. Apparently, this weekend coming is going to be a really big one for people heading away on their summer holidays. Would your plans change if you had £777,000 in your bank account? I'm thinking the answer would be yes. Instead of that all-inclusive, budget-friendly place you're going to, maybe you'd go somewhere a little bit more five-star, possibly? 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Maybe upgrade your room to a suite. How nice would that be? With your own pool, obviously. And instead of being all-inclusive, you'd be like, look, we're eating like kings and queens. We're having whatever we want, anytime we want it. This could be happening, you know. 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

0: This is Somba, home wrecker, playing for your nation, taking care of things from me. I'm Roberto. Thanks for having us on tonight. As ever, if you are on your night shift, I really hope it goes well. Stick with us, we'll get you through, of course, with the best variety of hits. And, of course, if you're off to bed, well, sweet dreams. Have a nice sleep. Hopefully it'll be a little bit cooler for you. Ha, that'd be nice, wouldn't it? I'll catch you back here tomorrow night from 8. Have a brilliant Wednesday.
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